0: And now, 2 hours of soul and groove to move. This is Groove Line with Stephen Howie.
1: And welcome to the show. On the way today in Groove Line, two last tracks from this month's album of the month from Jalen and Gonda. The Groove Line Garage has Sonic Soul Orchestra, and the House of Groove Line plays Merlin Bob and Masaki Mori. And soon the Spinners, Smooth and Terrell, and the Baker Brothers. But kicking off the first hour of today's show, it's Side Effect.

realised just in the last week that I've played precious little from this band on this show. I think all I've ever played Always There from the Side Effect band. So there's something else. Back to 1976, that's Side Effect and SOS, kicking off Grooveline for this week. Welcome to the show. My name's Stephen Howie, taking you through 2 hours of the best soul, jazz funk, acid jazz and soulful house, as we do each week at this time. Thank you for joining us. On the way soon, a penultimate track from this month's album of the month from the Jalen and Gonda. The album's called Doctrine of Love. A track called Burning Temptation is on the way very soon. A bit later in this hour of today's show, the Grooveline Garage features a brand new forthcoming garage from Sonic Soul Orchestra. A track called Love Theory. The Swing Ethics dub of that track is coming up today on the Grooveline Garage. The House of Grooveline, really nice brand new track from Merlin Bob and Masaki Mori. Lots of stuff from these pair in the last few months. A track called Bus Stop is on the way in the House of Grooveline. And on the way soon, music from Smooth and Terrell, Baker Brothers with Hannah Williams, and something brand new from Aria Lou. All on the way in the next hour or so here in the first hour of today's show. Right now, back to the early 80s from the Spinners. This is Long Live Soul Music. For the next 2 hours, stay right here in Grooveline. Hey!

Something quite interesting about a band like the Spinners recording a song in 1981 called Long Live Soul Music. What did they know? It's 2026, it's still around. And that's the Spinners and Long Live Soul Music here on Grooveline. On the way soon, we'll have the first track of two today from this month's Album of the Month from Jalen and Gonda. After this, from Smooth and Terrell and Ezo Fitzroy. This is You're Gone.

Two great voices on that track. Smooth and Terrell, along with Ito Fitzroy, taking it back to 2018. And that track is called You're Gone. On the way soon here in Grooveline, today's Grooveline Garage track from Sonic Soar Orchestra, The House of Grooveline from Marilyn Bob and Masaki Mori, and soon music from I've even written down the pronouncement because the pronoun is actually on her Instagram page and I was determined to get it right and I didn't. Araya Lou. Also Blaze and Pressure Point all on the way. But right now it's time for the first track of two today from this month's Album of the Month for August 2026. Running off this week, final track from that coming up in the second hour of today's show. That album is the second release from Jalen and Gonda. It's called Doctrine of Love. It came out in June. The follow-up to his 2023 debut album, Come Around and Love Me. And this is track one of two today from Jalen and Gonda. This is Burning Temptation.

Take it back 2 years to 2024. That's Baker Brothers and Hannah Williams on that track. That is called Sunrise. And before that, the first track of two, the penultimate track for this month from the album of the month for August 2026, Jalen and Gonda, the album Doctrine of Love, and that track was Burning Temptation, a second and final track from that coming up in the second hour of today's show. This is brand new from Mariah Lou. This is Better.

And like I said, that's brand new UK talent there from Araya Lou. That track is called Better. I think you're going to see more of her very soon, especially on the live circuit too. Once again, Araya Lou, Better. Araya Lou is Riya Lue. Brand new music here on Grooveline.

0: And right at the very end of the track, you realise one of the backing vocalists on that track was one and only Jocelyn Brown. Take it back to 1990 there. That is Blaze from the album 25 Years Later, their debut album back in 1990. And We All Must Live Together.
1: This is Grooveline. Grooveline.
0: Halfway through the first hour of today's show. On the way soon, we have music coming up from Pressure Point, a track from the mid-80s with a brand new Boogie Back remix for 2026. And that's coming up soon. Music on the way from the 80s again from Starpoint, and a brand new track from Inner City is coming up soon as well. And we'll have today's Grooveline Garage next from Sonic Soul Orchestra, and the House of Grooveline from Merlin Bob and Masaki Mori. I think I'll struggle to squeeze all of that in the next half hour. There'll be some overflow to hour number two. At this point each week here on the show, we say hello and thank you to listeners who have been in touch with us after last week's show, making themselves known via email, social media and other methods of communication. So a big hello and thank you goes to John, Jane and Florence in Lunenburg, Canada, Nacho, Chulia, Marin in Valencia, Spain, Lee Dawson in Lytham, Grooveline Slide Subscriber, thank you Lee, Angie G in Ipswich, Dan Candish in Stamford, Alan and Fiona in the UK, Grooveline Select Subscribers, thank you both. John McPhilbin in Minehead, also a Grooveline Select Subscriber. Jolie Gostin in Quesada, Mary Ann in the USA, and Penny Giles in Reading. Also Cynthia Ties Conrad in the Netherlands, Tony Peters in Norway, Helen Hutchison in Kilmarnock, Trevor Wilson in Nottingham, also a Grooveline Select Subscriber, John Thompson in Saltcoats, Anita Kuter in Yarm, to Sergio Takara on Threads, Alessia Mathis in Switzerland, Mal Duddy in Ireland, Gianfranco Cirillo on Instagram, Natsuko Yamamoto in Japan, Jonathan Dahl in Yorkshire, Robert Cool Bell in the USA, hi to you sir, Johan in Paris, and to Mark Wild in Australia, also a Grooveline Select Subscriber. So great to see some really good names in there, regulars, new names, people getting in touch for the first time or somewhere in between. I always try and encourage you to get in touch with the show on a regular basis. Some of you do that and that's great, even just the once, just so I know who you are and where you are, especially if you're hearing the show for the first time. Welcome to the show. 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And I don't do this enough, we have a Grooveline WhatsApp group as well. 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So do get in touch that way as well. And check out the website, www.groovelineonline.com, for all things to do with the show. We have playlists on there right back to September 2004. That's a long, long time ago. And much more as well, including an on-demand page to listen again, all at www.groovelineonline.com. And you can probably guess it's time for the Grooveline Garage. This is brand new from the Sonic Soul Orchestra, Daniel Thomas and Swing Ethics on the dub mix, Love Theory. More details on the release on the other side. Brand new today in the house of the Grooveline Garage.

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the best soul, jazz, funk, acid jazz and soulful house for 28 and a half years. Almost. This is Grooveline. My name is Stephen Howie. That there taking you back to 1985 via 2026. And that's Pressure Point, Mellow Moods, the original released 41 years ago. That's a brand new boogie back mix of that track. Real nice stuff. Before that, today's Grooveline Garage, Sonic Soul Orchestra, Love Theory. That was a Swing Ethics dub mix of that track. That comes out on the 4th of September on the People Watching label. Five more mixes on this as well. Once again, Sonic Soul Orchestra, Love Theory. The Swing Ethics dub out on the 4th of September on the People Watching label. I am going to squeeze in what I want to squeeze in. On the way soon to round off this first hour of today's show, music from Starpoint and Inner City. But right now, time for today's House of Grooveline track. This comes out very soon as well from Merlin Bob and Misaki Mori. This is Bus Stop, brand new, in the House of Grooveline. More details on the other side.

track sounds like nothing else I've played on this feature for quite some time. That's very unique. Brand new Sofa House today in the House of Groove, lining from Merlin Bob and Masaki Mori. That track is called Bus Stop. That's the Shelter and You One remix vocal track. Comes out on the 4th of September on New One Records. Two more mixes on this one as well. Once again, Merlin Bob, Masaki Mori, Bus Stop. The Shelter and New One remix out on the 4th of September on New One Records. Brand new today in the House of Grooveline.

Don't Be So Serious, taking us towards the end of the first hour of today's show. And running off for hour number one today is this brand new track from Inner City. Yes, that Inner City, the Detroit House Legends, alongside Stephanie Christian. This is Turn Me On, brand new. Stay right here. Hour number two, Grooveline, is on the way.

fear is not evidence. Restoring integrity to paranormal research is a serious guide to rebuilding credibility in the paranormal field. Rather than treating fear, belief, dramatic reactions, or entertainment as proof, this book argues for a more disciplined approach rooted in observation, documentation, critical thinking, and ethical responsibility. Matthew Lay examines how paranormal research has been shaped by history, spiritualism, media influence, performance equipment misuse, investigator bias, and fear-based storytelling. He challenges investigators to separate experience from evidence, theory from conclusion, and curiosity from assumption. The book explores topics such as witness interviews,

client communication and respectful treatment of the unknown. Written for investigators, researchers, skeptics, believers, and anyone interested in unexplained phenomena. This book does not dismiss paranormal

0: unknown should not be exploited, exaggerated, or forced into easy labels. It should be studied responsibly. 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
2: And welcome to the second hour of today's show. On the way soon, today's Grooveline 3 play with three tracks back-to-back from Meta Forte. The Grooveline throwback takes us back to December 2007 with Alex Alvarez and Nate James, and soon Incognito, Earth, Wind & Fire and Brendan Rothwell. But kicking off the second hour of today's show is Erykah Badu.
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10 minutes of pure class. Erykah Badu, from the album Mama's Gone, back to 2000, that is Green Eyes. What a masterpiece. What a great artist. Erykah Badu, Green Eyes, kicking off the second hour of today's show. Welcome to that. Another hour of the best soul, jazz, funk, acid jazz and soulful house. On the way soon, today's Grooveline 3 play. Thank you to John McPhilbin in Minehead for the suggestion of three tracks back-to-back from Mezzo Forte. Thank you, John. I've just realised, John, actually you suggested three individual tracks, I think. I'm not sure I've gone with those. I completely forgot that you actually suggested three individual tracks. It's a little bit too late now, but I will go back and check your list, but I am satisfied you'll enjoy the three play nonetheless. Mezzo Forte, instrumental, three tracks back to back today on the three play. The Grooveline throwback takes us back once again to show 165, broadcast on the 7th of December 2007. The House of Grooveline track that week was Alex Alvarez and Nate James, a great track called Not to Mention, plays in full in about 25 minutes time. And a second and final track from this month's album of the month for August 2026 from Jalen and Gonda. The album's called Doctrine of Love, and a track called I Can't Ever Leave You rounds off the album of the month in about 35 minutes time. Three play next after this from Incognito and the legendary Leon Ware.

Joy Rose on background vocals there, along with Leon Ware on lead. Back in 2010, the album Transatlantic RPM. That's Incognito and Leon Ware and Line in the Sand. The Grooveline throwback from Alex Alvarez and Nate James soon. A second final track from Jalen and Gonda's album Doctrine of Love on the way. And music coming up from Earth, Wind and Fire, Brendan Rothwell and Carrie Cabral and Jeeva. But right now, time for today's Grooveline 3-play. And it's 3 tracks back to back from Meta 40. Thanks once again for John McPhilbin in Minehead for choosing this band, if not these 3 tracks. But we're going to kick off with that one big track that everyone knows if they know the name Meta 40. Track 1 of 3 today on the Grooveline 3-play from Meta 40. This is Garden Party.

0: Really enjoyed that today in the Groove Line. Three play, very instrumental jazz funk affair. Three tracks back to back today from Metro Forte on the Groove Line three play.
1: 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Groove Line.
0: More details on Metro Forte and the track you heard today on his replay. First up, you heard their best-known track, and that was Garden Party. That was their second single, released in 1983. That hit number 17 in the UK. Next up, we played Rock All, their follow-up single to Garden Party, also released in 1983. And rounded off today's Grooveline 3 play with Double Orange Juice, and that came from the 1984 album Observations. So Metro Forte is an instrumental jazz funk fusion band from Iceland, formed in 1977. They signed a record deal then with Icelandic label Steinar and released their debut self-titled album in 1979. They released two more albums in 1980 and 1981 before their first album Chart Action, with the fourth album titled 4. That topped the Icelandic album chart back then, hitting number 28 in the UK, where the album was released as the title Surprise Surprise. That was the international title for that album. The band remained fairly successful through the rest of the 1980s with four more albums, moving to the RCA label in 1989. The band have released five albums since the early 90s, the latest being Islands, that came out in 2012. The latest single, Broke and Hip, was also released the same year. The band are still very active and have continued to tour through 2026 despite the death of their saxophonist Christian Svarsson in January of this year. They have dates coming up in Denmark, Norway and Switzerland in the next month, and they celebrate 50 years in the business next year. Now today's Grooveline 3 play, three tracks back to back from Metro Forte. Thank you once again to John McPhilbin in Minehead for the suggestion. Apologies, John, for not playing the tracks you asked for, but I hope you enjoyed that regardless. You can help choose who feature on future Grooveline 3 plays. We do not feature the same bands or artists twice, so Metro Forte's done now. We shall do them again. If you want to try and suggest, I do suggest you ask for the list. I've got a list of all the bands and artists featured over the years, so check the list first and then make suggestions. To ask for the list or to send suggestions, email steve@groovelineonline.com. That's steve@groovelineonline.com. You can also reach out via social media, Facebook, Instagram and Threads. 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Now time for today's Grooveline throwback. Taking it back this week once again to show 165, that was broadcast on the 7th of December 2007. And that week the brand new Silver House track in the House of Grooveline was this, from Alex Alvarez and Nate James. This is Not to Mention, today on the Grooveline throwback.

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Jazz, funk, acid jazz and soulful house since 1998. This is Groove Line. I'm Stephen Howie. That's taken us back to 1977. That's Earth, Wind & Fire. From the album All in All, that is Serpentine Fire. And before that, today's Groove Line throwback. That took us back to show 165, broadcast on the 7th of December 2007. The House of Groove Line track that week from Alex Alvarez and Nate James. That was called Not to Mention. And next week here on the Groove Line show, on the Groove Line throwback, the Groove Line throwback. We go to the Groove Line 3-play from that show, 165, 7th December 2007. That week we played three tracks back-to-back from Evelyn Champagne King. We played Shame, The Other Side of Love, and We're Going to a Party. One of those three tracks next week here on the show. On the way soon, to round things off this week, music from Brendan Rothwell and Karen Cabral and Jiva. But right now, time for the final track from this month's Album of the Month for August 2026. Played all through the month from Jalen and Gonda, his second album called Doctrine of Love. This is track 2 of 2 to round things off. I Can't Ever Leave You.

Doctrine of Love, the final track from this month's album of the month. That is I Can't Ever Leave You, a brand new album of the month next week here on the show. What will it be? I have no idea, but I need to find out soon.

Even more instrumental music here on this second hour of today's Grooveline. That's three tracks back to back from Ezra Forte earlier, and that one there from Brendan Rothwell. Taking us back to 2019, and that track is called Laying Low. And that is almost it for Grooveline for this week. Thank you for listening. I'm Stephen Howie, back next week for another 2 hours of the best soul, jazz, funk, acid jazz, and soulful house. Looking at my list for potential albums of the month for September 2026. How did I get September already? What have I got on my list? Krakazat's new album, Sun. That's a good shout. Thank you to David Rinaldi for that one. Also, though, Premier Contact. I played a track from Premier Contact on the show a couple of weeks back. A French band. So good. The album's called A l'Horizon, or A l'Horizon, I think. I do need to check that out. I've only played one track from that so far, but I do need to double check that whole album. There's a good chance it will be that album for Premier Contact in next week and all next month here on the show. So let's find out together at the same time next week here on this fine radio station. Do stay right here. More great music coming up at the top of the hour. Unfortunately, I have to not do the track from Carrie Cabral and Jiva. No time for that. I'm going to get straight to this to round things off. Back to 2023 from Michele Ciavarini and Carmichael Music Lover. This is Express Yourself, the 2023 MC Makeover. Running things off this week here in Grooveline. Thanks for listening. Join us again next week. Till then, take care. Bye-bye.

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3: 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This is an experience of a true community.

fear is not evidence. Restoring integrity to paranormal research is a serious guide to rebuilding credibility in the paranormal field. Rather than treating fear, belief, dramatic reactions, or entertainment as proof, this book argues for a more disciplined approach rooted in observation, documentation, critical thinking, and ethical responsibility. Matthew Lay examines how paranormal research has been shaped by history, spiritualism, media influence, performance equipment misuse, investigator bias, and fear-based storytelling. He challenges investigators to separate experience from evidence, theory from conclusion, and curiosity from assumption. The book explores topics such as witness interviews.

evidence classification, client communication, and respectful treatment of the unknown. Written for investigators, researchers, skeptics, believers, and anyone interested in unexplained phenomena. This book does not dismiss paranormal.

unknown should not be exploited, exaggerated, or forced into easy labels. It should be studied responsibly. 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

0: Hello and welcome everyone to Scattered Pages on Cosmos Astrum Radio. I am Ave. Now, if this is your first time tuning into Scattered Pages, I'll just explain a little bit about what you will be hearing tonight. I play an assortment of music with the only theme being the singers, songwriters, and storytellers that I feature are currently calling Saskatchewan home. So there is no genre, there's a little bit of everything, and I also run two spoken word segments during my broadcast. The first one is a guest, and then the second one is usually my own personal work. So that's pretty much what you'll be hearing. I do play more music than spoken word, and I tend to start with the more mellow stuff, the folk or the country or the kirtan or blues, kind of anything that's a little bit softer, gentler, and then I usually head towards the heavier stuff towards the end of the broadcast, anything that might have questionable lyrics and a little bit of teeth. So that's the lay of the land, and the first song I'm going to dive right into is a song by Brian Paul DG and Friends off of the On Our Own Together album, I think. I'm not sure which one. There's three of this set, so right now I can't see which one it is. It's On Our Own Together of three. Anyway, so I'm going to be playing Student Blues off of the album.
1: There's nothing wrong with sleeping. It's good to be awake, and it's great to have calmness that plays through every state.

So that was Brian Paul DG and Friends off of the On Our Own Together album, part 2 of 3, and the song was called Student Blues. The next song I'll be playing is a song by Jeffrey Straker off of the song Songs from Highway 15 album, and I'll be playing a song called Falling.

0: And that was Jeffrey Straker with Falling off of the album Songs from Highway 15. Now we are going to be entering into the first of our spoken word segments shortly, but before we do that, I do a little tour of Cosmos Astrum Radio. So if this is your first time tuning in, you may notice if you're on our website or maybe on the app, if you have something other than an Apple, we do have a schedule of all of the live broadcasts. So it's a great chance for you to check out what else we have going on live on Cosmos Astrum Radio, and you'd find quite the diverse array of music genres and styles, and as well as time periods. I believe we have music from the 50s all the way through to modern day now. We also play, there's some that are more focused on like different genres, so we've got some that are metal, we've got some that are folk, we have some that are trance, dance, mashups, pretty much anything you can imagine. And I highly recommend you check out the schedule of all our live broadcasts. We have a really awesome morning show. We also have things like radio plays and esoteric knowledge one, where there's a really good deep dive into all sorts of different types of magical practices. We have a psychic that does like tarot information and astrological information and all kinds of like, it's just so much to take in here. So I highly recommend you check out our schedule. We also do have a stream that happens when there aren't live broadcasts happening. So you'll find that there is music playing on here even when there isn't a live broadcast. And the neat thing about the music that happens throughout the day is it is just as varied and diverse as the live broadcasts are. So if you are bored of always hearing the same top 40 or whatever, I highly recommend you check out the stream. I actually usually play it while I'm at work and just leave it playing on the background while I'm working away on my day. We play music that's also global as well as local. So there's quite a diverse mix of sounds and sometimes languages. It's so interesting. We also do have a Discord. So if you have Discord or you wanted to add Discord to your apps, there's actually an opportunity to chat with broadcasters as well as people that are listening if you join our Discord. There are chat windows for each of the live broadcasts and a great chance to have a little bit of community while you're listening to the music. So with that, I'm going to dive into the first of our spoken word segments, and I'm going to be playing a piece that's off of a CD by Ambietta Van Berkom with Indian in the Machine, and this piece is called Pre-Home Video Days.
1: In a grocery store off Hollywood Boulevard, I see a boy, and he's so hungry that he's trying to sell his coat to the patrons. Fur coats brush past him with the stealth of their former owners. Minx, fox, rare white tiger trim, moving through a jungle of tin cans and walls abundant with fresh produce, hunting with cold hard cash and credit card. Their shallow eyes surround and deny simple sustenance, nurture. These mothers are hidden, or lost, disguised as animals. He comes to me. "Would you like to buy a coat for your boy, ma'am?" I don't have a son," I stutter, having just spent my last $20. He leaves. I see him through glass walls. He sits on the ground, alone, still hungry. My prized purchase, oranges, Naval, California, sit on top. As I exit, I hold them out in offering. His face blank and confused. "Do you want these?" I repeat. In silence, he takes them, eyes never leaving me as I cross Highland Avenue and start back up the hill to the hotel. One block later, a limo slows beside me, a big cat preparing to pounce on prey, purring. Hey, you want a Mercedes? Pardon, I say. You come work for me and you'll have a Mercedes, he growls. No thanks, I say. No respect, I think.
2: Why didn't you just stay in a hotel and eat a candy bar out of the machine like I told you, huh?
1: The desk clerk's concern was touching. I call my mother later, tell her my orange story. I leave out the Mercedes part for obvious reasons. She's upset with me for approaching the boy outside the store. She's caught me off guard, cuffs my cub head with her big mama lion paw.
2: He could have killed you for drug money.
1: She trills through a thousand trails of telephone twine. Yeah, I say. It's a jungle out here.
0: And that was Bietta Van Berkom with Indian in the Machine, and the piece was called Pre-Home Video Days. Now we dive right back into the music, and this next song that I'll be playing is a song called Cry Me a River by Donna Hay off of her Torch Songs album.

And that was Donna Hay with Cry Me a River off of her album Torch Songs. Now, the next song I'll be playing is a cover of a very famous song, and it's done a cappella. So I'm super excited to be sharing this. This is the first a cappella song I've had on Scattered Pages. And the artist is BJ Harris, and the album is called I Wanna Be Like You, and the song is called In the Air Tonight.

And that was BJ Harris with In the Air Tonight off of the album I Wanna Be Like You. Now the next artist I'll be playing is Belle Plaine, and the album is Hello from Belle Plaine, and I am playing the song Wayfaring Stranger.

And that was Belle Plaine with Wayfaring Stranger off of the album Hello from Belle Plaine. So the next song I'll be playing is a song called Solitude and Anarchy, and it's by Autopilot off of the album Now It's Time You... Hang on, it cuts off. You Know What We're Losing For. There we go. Now It's Time You Know What We're Losing For. That's the name of the album. Solitude and Anarchy.

And that was Autopilot with Solitude and Anarchy off of the album Now You Know. Now It's Time You Know What We're Losing For. Now the next song I'll be playing is a song by Library Voices off of their album Lovish, and I'm playing The Wild Roar of Love.

Well, sorry about that, folks. Apparently, I forgot to unmute my mic. The joy of live radio. So basically, I introduced this song while I was still muted, and I also read my poem. So I'm going to outro the song. It was a song by Beautiful Disasters off of the album Sin City, and the song was called Echoes Down the Track. And I'll just quickly jump back into the poem. I've been sharing what I call prompts, which is a word or a phrase or an idea to try to inspire other people to write something new. And this prompt came from when I was at WOW in Manitou mid-August. And it took me a little while to figure out the poem that I wanted to write, but the poem is called Peevish. Waking in a room much lighter than it should be. Must have turned off your alarm. Small panic as you fling the blankets, try to get out of bed, and a foot tangles with the sheet. You almost fall, but save yourself. Glad that's done, you hop in the shower. Realize you forgot to buy more soap. Make do with shampoo. Dripping, you reach for the towel you took to the washing machine last night. Trailing water and bare, you get a fresh towel from the closet down the hall. The pants you were going to wear have a big tear in the back. No idea how that got there. Finally dressed, go to start the coffee. Only enough grinds left for a cup. Start packing lunch, and the fly on your jeans gets stuck on the cupboard door handle. Forward motion abruptly halts. Choice words said. As you reach into the pantry, you hear a ripping sound as you get snagged by the loose nail on the door frame that you keep meaning to fix. That's where the hole in your pants came from. Finally ready, congratulating yourself, you're not leaving late. Low air light warning for your tires is on. You check it and should be safe to drive. The closest place to fill it is a stressful 20-minute drive away. Halfway there, blasting tunes, trying to calm down, there's a train stopped on the tracks. Is there a reset button? Do you really need to go to work? Air in tires, coffee gotten at the gas station while dealing with the tire. Finally get to work, only a few minutes late, and remember it's a stat holiday. You didn't need to go to work today. All right. So with that, we're going to dive back into the music. And the reason I only read one poem was because it's kind of long. But the next song I'll be playing won't be much of a surprise to anybody who's been listening regularly. I'm going to be playing a Despite the Reverence song off of their album Alien Intrinsic. And I'm actually playing the title song from that album.

And that was Alien Intrinsic off of the Alien Intrinsic album by Despite the Reverence. Now the final song of the night is going to put us a little over because that little glip with the forgetting to unmute my mic. But I'm going to be playing a song by Old Tolerated off the album Punk by Volume 0.5%. And I'm playing Yellowhead.

And that was Old Tolerated with Yellowhead off of the album Punk by Volume 5 or 0.5%. And this does bring us to the end of chapter 44 of Scattered Pages. I hope you have had a lovely experience touring some Saskatchewan talent with me, and I look forward to sharing more with you next week. Have a blessed day or evening. Thank you for joining me.

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Fear is not evidence. Restoring integrity to paranormal research is a serious guide to rebuilding credibility in the paranormal field. Rather than treating fear, belief, dramatic reactions, or entertainment as proof, this book argues for a more disciplined approach rooted in observation, documentation, critical thinking, and ethical responsibility. Matthew Lay examines how paranormal research has been shaped by history, spiritualism, media influence, performance equipment misuse, investigator bias, and fear-based storytelling. He challenges investigators to separate experience from evidence, theory from conclusion, and curiosity from assumption. The book explores topics such as witness interviews,

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I was kind of some

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And I said, take me, Jesus. And Jesus took me. There we were. I looked around and all I saw was couches. 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And it was like these bonfires and big cauldrons on top of them with generic yellow label top ramen just boiling away, boiling away, way, way. It was going everywhere. And the trees had these kind of beer taps on them, and out of it was coming this strange mixture of food.

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I'm gonna cut it out with a knife. So I asked Jesus, I said, man, like, where am I? Jesus kind of scratched his chin, and he hadn't shaved in a while, and he said, Mojo? Mojo? I said, am I at the Big Rock Candy Mountain? He said, no. I said, am I in paradise? He said, no. I said, is this like the upstairs, you know, heaven? He said, no.

Step into the Thunder Cave, where Uncle Joe brings one full hour of randomness, chaos, and fun. With blocks of music that may take you back, surprise you, or leave you stuck with a brand new earworm, this show is all about

Shackled Minds is a critical exploration of how religious fear, institutional authority, and cultural control have shaped human thought throughout history. Moving through occult demonization, censorship, scientific suppression, colonization, hypocrisy, sectarian conflict, bodily shame, and religious trauma, the book examines how systems of power have often restricted knowledge and personal freedom in the name of sacred truth. At its heart, Shackled Minds is not an attack on spirituality itself. It is a challenge to

off. 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
2: and Aaron.
3: Hello, everybody. Welcome to the show today. 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
2: Yay! Choose joy.
3: And we're going to choose joy, and we're also going to be remembering an iconic star today on the show.
2: Yeah. Rest in peace.
3: So we all know what that's all about. But I also want to thank everybody who tuned in to listen to the only radio crew that started a neighborhood book club and selected a 900-page manual on municipal drainage.
1: Oh, so boring.
2: Oh,
3: what are you talking about?
2: Get through it.
3: I thought that was very exciting, actually, and I thought it brought a lot of insight to the way our world works.
2: And I can hardly hold on.
3: There were
1: a lot of analogies right now.
3: There were a lot of analogies in that book. So
2: get me out of here. Now.
3: We are going to, of course, do some hot off the top news here right away. We're going to do the trivia reveal, which means that you guys are going to play along with us. We are also going to talk about odd things to say in a locker room today.
2: Oh, weird.
3: Yeah,
1: and I'm going to talk about Olivia Rodrigo, Nickelback, and of course, Our Lady, Dolly Parton.
3: Yeah, that's right. Yep.
2: And I've got something to share that proves that after a car accident, you should count your blessing and keep a close eye on who's holding the wine.
1: Oh, the wine in the car.
3: That's smart, actually. How about this? Let's talk about not-so-great movie sequels.
1: Sure. Okay. Yeah, I can think of a few. Yeah. And then I've got some stuff that just Amanda wants to talk about. It's not a big deal. You'll see what it is as we get by.
3: Yeah.
2: And after she's done talking,
3: I'm
2: going to share my own whoops-a-doodle.
3: Wait.
1: Yeah.
2: Whoops-a-doodle?
1: Yeah. Ooh, we're starting off early.
3: Right? Whoops-a-doodle. Whoops-a-doodle. That's right, yeah. What is the whoops-a-doodle doing what? What happened?
2: Helping produce a huge farm party.
1: What? Oh, okay.
2: Oh, it was a gong show.
1: I can't wait.
3: What is that all about? Okay.
1: Speaking of gong show, I've got yes or BS for you guys.
3: I'm going to call BS on that last one.
1: What? The gong show part?
3: The huge farm party. And then we've got the good news segment, of course, and the trivia preview. More questions we get to answer on the show tomorrow. But right now, we're going to start with Hot Off the Top News.
4: It's weird. The weird and wacky news.
3: Okay, I got some headlines for everybody. How about this one? A homeowner, he steals the fire truck while his house is burning.
1: No.
2: Whoa.
3: Makes sense to me if nobody else is going to do the job, right?
1: I guess.
3: Triathlete coach nabbed by gator during practice swim.
2: Didn't swim fast enough. That's not nice.
3: Okay, we're going to talk about that, and we're going to have a lot of fun on the show, so make sure you stick around for more fun with Em and Dave and Aaron coming up right after this.

0: Welcome back to the show, everybody. This is Fun with Am and Davo and Aaron, and we are going to get to the hot off the top news now. There's some crazy stories here, and a kind of a gross story coming up, actually.
1: Wild.
0: Let's start with the homeowner who steals the fire truck, because this is kind of humorous, in my opinion.
1: Alarming.
0: Takes the fire truck while his house is burning. In Dalton, New Hampshire, a homeowner was arrested Tuesday after he allegedly stole a fire truck while his house was burning to the ground.
1: Oh.
0: The fire happened early Tuesday morning. As firefighters battled the blaze, the owner of the home, identified as Nestor Roman, 30 years old, jumped into a fire engine and drove away.
1: From the fire?
0: Yeah.
1: Wow. Oh my God.
0: I assumed he stole the fire truck to go to his fire.
1: To fight the fire.
2: Unreal. Yeah. No, he's crazy. I thought,
0: if the firefighters aren't doing the job, I'll do the job. He stopped at a house a couple miles down the road and tried to enter the back of that residence. He was arrested by state police troopers. His house was destroyed in the fire.
1: Oh my.
0: And the cause is still under investigation.
1: Well, I can guess.
2: That's crazy. I'll tell you the cause.
0: What's that?
2: His house burnt down because he stole the fire truck.
1: Yeah, that's pretty much.
0: Pretty obvious there. Yeah, absolutely. There's so much going on in here. I want to dig more into what actually happened there. Uh-huh. I might look this one up. We also have this one here. This one's kind of ew. Triathlete coach was nabbed by a gator during practice swim.
2: Oh, dear.
0: Yeah, a triathlon coach was attacked by an alligator while swimming in a river during a training session for an upcoming race. Jonathan Bruni, he's 31 years old, took his race trainees swimming in the Savannah River in Augusta, Georgia on Sunday when he suddenly felt a blow to his right arm. He then noticed it was a 5-foot gator that had latched onto his arm.
1: Oh.
0: He grabbed the alligator by the head, shoved his thumb into its eye.
2: Wow.
0: The alligator let go. Bruni went into shock and was bleeding heavily from the wound later required stitches. Fortunately, the alligator's teeth only ripped through the seal. Bruni said, how is he talking? How is he saying anything?
1: I don't know.
0: Bruni said, quote, "It could have been a lot worse." Oh, yeah? Yeah, you think so?
2: Yeah. Yeah,
1: maybe. Positive thinking.
0: I guess I won the alligator lottery. He's still planning on competing in the race next month?
1: What?
2: Expect some new records to be set during the river swim.
1: No doubt. Swim faster, man.
0: Okay, well, that's it for the news for today.
1: Thank goodness. We are going to move on here,
0: and we're going to have some fun with the trivia reveal. That is where you get to play along, so make sure you join us again for Fun with Am and Davo and Aaron, and get those questions and answers down. We're going to have fun with it coming up next.

0: Welcome back to Fun with Em and Dave Owen Aaron. And guess what? It's now time for everybody's favorite game show. It's time for the trivia reveal. But first, here's a word from our sponsor.
1: Feel the pulse.
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0: And here are the three questions we're going to do in the trivia reveal, which means you can play along with us and see if you get better answers than we do. Probably not. Our answers are the best all the time. Okay. How about we start this question here? According to workplace surveys, this is the most common thing employees pretend to understand during a meeting when they actually have no idea what's being discussed. Aaron, what do you think?
3: How about, what time we need to be there?
4: Aaron, we keep telling you.
0: Aren't you already there?
4: Yeah.
0: No, you're not already there.
4: You're here.
3: I forgot to write the time down.
0: Okay, how about Amanda? What do you got?
4: Like, who's the boss?
0: Yeah, who's the boss?
4: I think we had that conversation the other day. Yeah. Is it you? Is it me? Is it Aaron?
0: When I have no idea what's going on, I just pipe up and go, so you wanted a large latte, you wanted a mocha frappa.
4: You don't even know what that is.
0: You don't even know what you're talking about. I don't know what that is. I don't know what's going on in the meeting. Well, the actual answer is the company's strategic plan. That's what we pretend. Yeah. Yes, that's right. Number two, researchers say the average person does this about 20 times a day without even realizing it. What is it?
3: I got this one. Yeah. Scroll the TikTok.
4: Oh, yeah, you do.
0: They don't even realize they're scrolling the TikTok and they still scroll it. Wow. Okay, Amanda, what do you got?
4: I say tell an inanimate object, I'm sorry.
0: I bumped into you.
3: You do that often?
4: It's a wall.
0: I have to disagree with both of you. I think that people 20 times a day are picking and flicking.
4: Ew.
0: That's right.
4: Oh, where's my
3: ear? Gross.
4: Yeah.
0: In fact, I'm doing it right now.
4: Golly.
0: Oh, but I was wrong. Checks the time. That's what they do. That's the actual answer. They just check the time.
4: Okay.
0: When are we going to be done this thing? Anyway,
4: yeah, no doubt.
0: Number three, the final question, according to a study. This is the most commonly stolen item from hotel rooms. What is it?
3: I'm going to say... The remote control.
4: Oh, sure.
0: Oh, like the TV
4: Maybe
0: remote control.
4: Yeah.
0: Oh, okay.
3: I'll get them.
0: Okay. Amanda, what do you think?
4: Oh, those tea and coffee packs. I love those.
0: Yeah, you
4: I
0: would
4: take
0: steal
4: them
0: that.
4: All the time.
0: That would be left behind
4: it's
0: by
4: part,
0: me
4: it's
0: for
4: like
0: sure.
4: It's like embedded in my feet, right?
0: And I was going to say the TV. So it looks like Aaron and I we're a dynamic duo there.
3: You're a criminal. Yep. I'm just trying to get even for room service.
0: Oh, is that? So I'm worse than you. Is that what you're saying?
3: I think so.
0: Well, I can't use the TV without the remote. So thank you very much, Aaron. I'm going to steal the remote from you now.
4: Oh, my
3: God.
0: Okay. You want to know what the actual answer is, though?
4: Dark.
0: What
4: is
0: the actual answer is towels.
3: Oh, we knew that.
0: Really? We knew that. Come on. We do it all the time. We're not going to admit anything else on the show, but we are going to take a break. And when we get back, we got some random funny things we got to talk about. Those odd things that you, say in a locker room. They're really strange. And you probably shouldn't say it because it's icky. We're going to talk about the icky stuff right next on Fun with Em and Dave O and Aaron. So.

time, but I'm here to tell you there's something else. The afterworld. A world of never-ending happiness. You can always see the sun. Day.

0: It's time for the random funny things right here on Fun with Em and Dave and Aaron.
1: Yay! Bring the chaos.
0: Here we go. We're going to talk about some odd things to say in a locker room.
1: Oh, weird.
0: I don't know if it's odd things you want to say in a locker room. I don't know. Can I pop that zit on your back, please? Did you know you got that?
1: Who does that? Feel
0: it? Yeah, I can get that for you.
2: Ugh, golly.
0: How about this next one here, Amanda?
2: Nice work with the manscaping.
0: Aaron, what about you? What would you say to me in a locker room?
1: Yeah, does this look like hemorrhoids to you?
0: Oh, is there an ooh Aaron on there?
1: Because I'm glassy.
0: Oh, no. How about this in a locker room? Throw out the twister board. Twister anyone?
2: Yeah.
0: Let's do it. How about this next one here, Amanda?
2: Can I use your towel?
0: Yeah. Hey.
2: Share and share alike.
0: In the women's bathroom, in the locker room, I'd be sharing the towels. No problem. Yeah.
3: You, no? David.
0: Oh, I figured I'd be getting that.
2: Yeah. Okay, you should be getting something more, actually.
0: Okay, how about this next one here? Aaron?
1: Hey, Dave, can I borrow some underwear?
0: Yes, you can, Aaron.
2: Why not?
0: Yes.
1: Oh,
0: I've got some, what do they call it? The leopard print?
1: You know,
0: print?
1: Oh, the those are
0: G-string leopard print. Just for him.
2: Oh,
0: yeah.
2: Golly.
0: Yeah. He's going to be sorry he asked for my underwear. Okay, how about this next one here? Another odd thing to say in a locker room. I'm sorry. I thought that was my leg.
2: Oh.
0: So sorry about that.
2: It's soft. Yeah.
0: How about this next one here, Amanda?
2: I need everyone to close their eyes while I get undressed.
0: Yeah.
2: No peeking.
0: Okay, and then Aaron, another odd thing you want to say in a locker room?
1: Yeah, I know a doctor that can help with that.
0: Oh, yeah.
2: Sure.
0: Actually, it's kind of helpful.
2: It's friendly,
0: actually.
2: Right?
1: Yeah.
2: Yeah,
1: it really is.
0: How about this one here? Another odd thing to say in a locker room. Yeah, your wife wasn't lying.
2: What are you talking about?
0: Okay, and then this next one here, finish us off, Amanda.
2: By the way, they're real and they're spectacular.
0: Oh, yeah. Those are odd things to say in a locker room. Some random funny things we like to talk about on the show. And when we get back, we've got to get a little bit serious because we've got some music news and we all know what's happened in the music industry here recently. So Amanda's going to take it over and we are going to remember the great Dolly Parton coming up next on Fun with Em and Dave O'Neill.

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0: Okay, this next segment's going to take a little bit of a serious tone, a very rare thing that happens on our show, but we are going to pay respects here. This is time for Amanda to take us down the road of the daily music news. So, Amanda,
1: I love you, Dolly.
0: What's going on here?
1: Okay, well, unless you've been living under a rock, you might have heard that legendary country music icon Dolly Parton has died at the age of 80.
2: Heartbreaking.
1: I don't usually do pass away stories, but this was too legendary to not mention.
0: Yes.
1: There was her nephew, Brian Seaver, revealed in the news on Instagram. In it, he said, "This video announcement is something Dolly asked of me many years ago, before I fully absorbed it as a future reality. As her head of security for more than two decades, a role my father Larry held before me, I have imagined the heaviness of this moment, but haven't truly felt it until now." Parton shared an update on her health on Friday, which we talked about just the other day.
0: And I made fun of her.
1: Yeah.
0: A little bit.
1: She's going to haunt you.
0: She
1: was dealing with some health issues, but still healing and still working. Parton is the best-selling female country music artist of all time, having sold more than 160 million albums, and with it just a slew of hits, including I Will Always Love You, 9 to 5, and Jolene.
2: So
1: rest in peace. Yeah.
0: Yes.
1: In other news, Olivia Rodrigo surprise released the new song Serena Joy on Friday.
2: Wow.
1: A CD single sold exclusively at an indie record shop.
0: Mm-hmm.
1: Tustin, California's analog music shop, 7 miles from Irvine's Great Park, where Rodrigo Daisy Chain Fields Music Festival will be held this weekend. Wow, that's a lot of information.
0: A lot of words, yeah.
1: It announced Friday that Rodrigo provided 500 CD copies of her Handmaid's Tale inspired new song to the store, and they quickly sold out.
0: Beautiful.
1: So, not a big
0: CD
1: surprise.
0: CD copies? Are
1: you
0: kidding me?
1: Yeah,
0: really?
1: Who's going to play that?
0: Yeah, they don't know how to play that.
1: And Nickelback, Canadian, has released another single from their upcoming album, Everything Under the Sun, which is out October 30th.
0: Mm-hmm.
1: The power ballad, Leave Me Behind, is the follow-up to Rattle the Cage and Bones for the Crows. Chad Kroeger, quote, "It's about being there for someone when they're dealing with the things that have broken them down." So that out.
0: Cool. Okay, well, there you go. Those are the news stories for today, especially that Dolly Parton one's very important news story to share for today.
2: Breaking.
0: Daily music news happening. And when we get back here, we're going to get back into the silliness because, well, Aaron's going to take over.
2: I'll lighten it up.
0: It's nothing but ridiculousness Aaron takes over. So he's going to be doing his
2: joke of the day. Come on back. I'm watching you.
0: It's coming up on Fun with Dave-O and Aaron. You creepy person.

0: Cause I gotta have faith. I gotta have faith. Because I gotta have faith.
1: Okay, we're back, everybody. This is Fun with Em and Dave-O and Aaron.
2: And so much fun we're having.
1: That's right. We're going to have even more fun because now it's the Wednesday edition of Aaron's
2: Joke of the Day.
1: That's right. So let's find out what his joke of the day is today. See if it beat the other jokes here we had on Monday and Tuesday.
2: Oh, get ready to laugh. Okay. That's all I can say.
1: Okay, well, you got to say more than that because you got to tell us the joke.
2: Stop talking and I'll say it.
1: Okay, here we go.
2: A priest and a rabbi are involved in a terrible car accident.
1: Uh-oh.
2: Both cars are completely demolished, but amazingly, neither man are injured. They crawl out from under the wreck, and the rabbi notices the priest's collar. Say you're a priest, and I'm a rabbi. Our cars are destroyed, yet we're both unharmed. Surely this must be a sign of God.
1: Yeah. Yes, it will.
2: The priest replies, I completely agree. It's a miracle. The rabbi suddenly points towards the wrecked car. And look at this. My car is completely destroyed.
1: Yeah.
2: But this bottle of wine survived without a single crack.
1: No.
2: Surely God wants us to drink it and celebrate our good fortune.
3: Absolutely.
2: The priest agrees, opens the bottle, and takes several enormous swigs.
1: Mm-hmm.
2: He then hands it to the rabbi.
1: Mm-hmm.
2: But the rabbi calmly puts the cap back on. Confused, the priest asks, aren't you going to have any?
1: Yeah.
2: The rabbi smiles and says, no, I think I'll wait till after the police arrive.
3: Dirty tricks.
1: I'm going to do that next time. I'm always getting in these wrecks.
3: I don't think anyone's going to mistake you for a priest or a rabbi.
2: No, that's for sure.
1: I could come up with something quick on the spot.
3: Yeah.
1: Okay, thank you very much, Aaron. There's the joke of the day. We are going to take another little break. When we get back, we are going to do some more random funny things. We got some not so great movie sequels we need to talk about. Maybe those are some good ideas that we might be presenting here, so don't steal them. We're going to trademark everyone. Okay, we'll be back with more Fun with Em and Dave-O and Aaron in just a little bit.

0: Welcome back to the show, everybody. This is Fun with Am and Davo and Aaron.
1: Which is fun.
0: We're going to do random funny things to talk about now. We're going to talk about not so great movie sequels.
1: Ooh, I got my popcorn. Yeah,
0: things like this. Remember that Eternal Sunshine? Remember that Dumb Dave of Eternal Sunshine? I swore I'd seen the movie like five times and I couldn't remember anything that happened. Couldn't remember anything that happened in the movie. Anyway, we got another version of this. It's called Eternal Sunshine of the Spotless Behind.
2: Ooh.
0: So not the spotless mind, the spotless behind. Yeah. Well, we do have a bidet, so
2: there you go.
0: Yeah, we could see that could be like the star of the show. Okay, how about this next one here? Another not so great movie sequel. Amanda.
2: Taken for granted.
0: Oh, geez. Okay.
2: Taken for granted. How do I say that?
0: I got it. Okay, how about this next one here? Not so great movie sequel. Aaron.
1: Ironing Man.
2: Oh,
1: Ironing
2: Man. Dull.
0: Is he going to have an apron on and stuff? Yeah.
1: It's going to be epic.
0: Okay, how about Flushing Dory?
1: No! Oh, I like it.
2: Oh, my gosh.
0: I love that one. Okay. That's a good one. Okay, Amanda, what do you got for not so great movie sequels?
2: How about A Few Good Man Buns?
0: Yeah.
1: Oh,
0: yeah.
1: You love
0: those man buns. Gross. You love them. Okay, how about this next one here? You know what, Aaron? Let's give you this one.
1: There's nothing about Mary.
2: That's right. Oh, that's right.
0: That's true, actually. There really is
2: nothing
0: about
2: Mary. We're over with Mary.
0: Yeah. Right? How about this next one here? Robocop. Yeah. And then there's going to be a song that just automatically goes with that.
2: Yeah.
0: Right?
2: Robocop.
0: Robocop. Okay. How about this next one here? Amanda, not so great movie sequels.
2: This one's dark. Driving Miss Daisy's Hearse.
1: Oh,
0: you know what? That movie is so old now, it probably is
1: it
0: true.
1: Needs a hearse.
2: Yeah,
0: it
2: for
0: probably
2: sure.
0: is true.
1: Yeah.
0: Okay, how about this next one here? Not so great movie sequels.
1: Oh,
0: Aaron.
1: This one's hilarious. Titanic 2, Rose Moves On.
2: Sure. Why not?
0: Eventually.
1: You know, heartbreaking.
0: Just like Miss Daisy's Hearse.
1: Oh, goodness.
0: All right, how about we finish this off with this one here? Not so great movie sequel. All the President's Women.
1: Oh, that's going to be a good one.
0: Yeah, you're going to like that one, hey? Okay, that's it for the random funny things that we like to talk about. There is now going to be a little shift in the programming when we come back because Amanda is going to take over. So, Amanda, you're going to be doing something that
2: it's just stuff I want to talk about. It's not a big deal, okay?
0: It's not a big deal.
2: That's right.
0: That's what you always say. It's not a big deal.
2: And
0: then
2: it's not.
0: It becomes a big deal after.
2: No.
0: Yeah. It kind of does. So, okay, we're going to do that when we get back on Fun with Am and Davo and Aaron.

sexy people.

0: Welcome back to the show. This is Fun with Am and Davo and Aaron.
1: We got all the fun.
0: We sure do.
2: Oh, look at Coke. That.
0: Kisses. Okay.
1: What was that?
0: We're going to now hand it over to Amanda so she can just do, you know, stuff that's not a big deal. I guess it's anything she wants to do on this segment we like to call
1: Mandatainment.
0: What do you got there, Amanda?
2: Okay, I've got some would you rathers.
0: Oh, okay.
2: Okay, so we can all play.
0: Okay, sure.
2: Okay, would you rather have a lifetime supply of your favorite food or a lifetime supply of your favorite beverage?
1: Favorite beverage.
0: I'm going to say favorite beverage as well.
2: Yeah?
0: I think so, yeah.
2: Okay, I would say food, but...
0: Okay.
2: Would you rather have the power of telekinesis, which is moving objects with your mind,
1: right,
2: or telepathy, which is reading minds?
1: Oh, telepathy.
0: I'd rather read minds.
2: No, I'd
0: go crazy.
2: That's a dark path,
0: yeah,
2: I think. I would rather just move things around with my mind.
0: Yeah, I agree with Amanda.
2: Okay.
0: I'm going to that.
2: Would you rather have a rewind button or a pause button in your life?
1: Definitely a rewind button.
2: Oh, yeah.
1: I could go back and buy Bitcoin.
0: Yeah. Absolutely. Yeah. Rewind button. Yeah.
2: Okay. All right. I don't know. I think pause, maybe.
0: Okay.
2: Yeah. Okay. Would you rather sneeze spaghetti or cough meatballs?
0: Oh, I know.
2: Easy. Meatballs.
0: Easy. Sneeze spaghetti.
2: No.
0: I love sneezing. The more I can sneeze, and then if I can get spaghetti out of it.
2: You get spaghetti. Too.
1: You'd be weapon coughing meatballs.
0: Oh, man.
2: Weird. Okay. Would you rather only be able to eat desserts or only be able to eat savory foods?
0: Savory. Him savory. Okay.
2: Next. Would you rather never feel physical pain or never feel emotional pain?
1: Never feel physical pain.
0: Yeah, I say physical pain.
2: I say that too.
0: Yeah.
2: Okay, let's do one more. Would you rather be a genius in a world of mediocrity or an average in a world of geniuses?
1: Wait, what are we doing?
2: Would you rather be smart in a bunch of dodos or would you rather be a dodo in a room full of smarties?
0: I'd rather be a genius.
1: Well, I am the dodo.
0: You are, yeah. So I guess that's the way it
2: goes. Do you want the opposite?
1: Yeah.
0: Opposite day.
2: All right. I'm not going to answer that one.
0: I told you. It turns into a big deal all the time.
2: Yeah.
0: Okay. That's Amandatainment. Thank you very much, Amanda. We're going to take a break. And when we get back, we got the embarrassing moment that Aaron is.
1: So embarrassing.
0: He's going to share it with us next on Fun with Am and Dave O and Aaron.

step inside the padded room, where the volume gets louder and the riffs hit harder. Every Wednesday at 7 p.m., the Doctor brings you heavy metal from across the ages, featuring the genre and the

0: Okay, it's my understanding that this is a long story that you got to tell us here on Fun with Am and Davo and Aaron. So, Aaron, you're going to share an embarrassing moment. Now, is there like three or four embarrassing moments in this? Because I understand this is going to take up a long time.
1: It needs setup.
0: The
1: moment needs setup.
0: Okay, well, let's find out what it is. Here's the embarrassing moment for today.
1: All right, so here's my embarrassing moment. This past weekend, I was hired to help Sonia Van Golden throw a party for 165.
2: Ooh.
1: And this wasn't your average backyard barbecue. Mm-hmm. There was a petting zoo, a bouncy house, a balloon wind tunnel,
2: ooh,
1: Harley Davidson rides, a live band, a campground, and there were enormous barns packed with activities.
2: Okay.
1: I was running everywhere, helping vendors, feeding guests, checking the outhouse, and directing traffic. Yes, they put a former contestant on Canada's Worst Driver in charge of traffic.
2: Oh, no. Uh-huh.
1: That should have been the first warning. As I'm walking past a family, I heard a young boy loudly announce, "Mom, I saw that guy trying to back up a truck on Canada's Worst Driver. He might be one of the worst drivers in Canada."
0: Okay.
1: His horrified mother whispered, "Don't say that so loudly. He might hear you."
2: Uh-huh.
1: Unfortunately, I had already heard everything. So I turned around, looked directly at them, and said, "Actually, I was only the worst driver because I was using my mirrors." The mother looked confused.
2: Yeah.
1: The boy
2: yeah.
1: smiled. "I meant to say, I became a better driver because I learned to use my mirrors correctly."
2: Oh, yeah, okay, that makes more sense.
1: "Instead, I just publicly announced that mirrors were the reason I was one of Canada's worst drivers."
2: It doesn't make sense.
1: Oh, so horrible. "While wearing a safety vest and directing 165 people where to park."
2: Oh, okay. My goodness.
1: The mother slowly grabbed her son's hand and said, "Come on, honey, let's go to find the bouncy house."
0: Okay, safer.
1: And I'm pretty sure they walked there because they no longer trust the parking lot.
2: Get away. Get away.
1: This has been Aaron's most embarrassing moments, proving once again that my brain occasionally puts my mouth in reverse, and apparently I still don't check my mirrors.
2: Oh, okay. Well, sounds like a fun day.
0: Yeah.
1: It was sure. the best time of my life.
2: Awesome.
0: It was your embarrassing moment.
2: Yeah.
1: Yeah.
0: Okay, well, thank you very much there. We're going to move on now, and we're going to have some embarrassment on the next segment when we hand it back over to Amanda, and she does yes or BS.
2: Mm. Oh,
0: we get everything wrong. So
1: yeah.
0: That's the embarrassing part. Anyway, we're going to do that coming up next on Fun with Em and Dave O'Neill.

0: Oh boy, talk about embarrassing. Mm-hmm. It's now time on Fun with Em and Dave-O and Aaron for Amanda to do something we call Yes or BS.
1: That's right.
2: Oh, it's going to be fun.
0: This is going to be crazy. So what have we got for Yes or BS today? And is it something that's going to create a lot of whoopsie doodle on here today?
3: I think it is.
1: Nice.
0: I think it will. So.
1: Okay, I think we take turns, right?
0: Yeah, let's take turns. Okay,
1: so we'll start with you, Dave.
0: Okay.
1: How about this? Rats laugh when you tickle them, yes or BS?
0: You're a rat. Okay, I'm going to say yes because
3: he
0: just laughed. So.
1: They make ultrasonic chirping sounds associated with positive emotion.
2: Oh, yeah, that's adorable.
1: Yeah,
2: that's
1: cute, actually. Okay, Aaron, there's a world record for the most grapes stuffed into one nostril. Dave, don't try this. Yes. Oh, it's BS.
0: Oh, yeah. BS.
1: Guinness does not encourage competitive nostril fruit storage. So. Okay, Dave, how about you? Mm-hmm. A snail can have thousands of tiny teeth, yes or BS?
0: I'm going to say yes on that
3: one. Ding, ding, ding, ding, ding, ding.
1: Yeah, their tongue-like radula can contain thousands of microscopic teeth.
0: Of course.
1: That's really just frightening now.
0: Duh.
1: Okay. Aaron, penguins sometimes deliberately trip other penguins to see if the ice ahead is safe. Yes or BS?
2: BS.
0: Nope.
3: Ding, ding, yes. Ding, ding, ding, ding.
1: It's BS.
0: No, it isn't.
1: It's a long-running joke. Penguin survival.
0: I was a penguin in my past life.
2: I tripped
0: the penguins all the time.
1: No, they're adorable. They're not tiny, organized crime bosses, okay?
2: Crime bosses.
1: Okay, Dave, a chicken once lived for more than a year after losing most of its head. Yes or BS?
2: Oh, I believe that.
1: More than a year.
0: I'm going to say BS.
1: Oh, it's yes.
0: Is it really?
1: Yeah, Mike the Headless Chicken survived 18 months in the 1940s. He even became a touring attraction.
2: Incredible.
1: Yeah. Okay, Aaron, last one. Scientists found that people walk slightly faster when they're carrying pizza. Yes or BS?
2: Oh, I'm going to say yes. Pizza is a powerful thing.
1: Oh, it's BS.
2: Oh, what?
1: No, there's no established scientific finding on that.
2: Oh, I bet you, but it could be.
1: It feels like it should be, though.
2: I walk faster when I'm looking for it.
1: All right, so that is 3 yes, 3 BS, and somehow the headless chicken was the part I didn't make up.
0: Oh, really?
1: Yeah, that was real. That's for real.
0: Okay, well, I won, and that's all that matters. So we're going to now come back with some good news after we take a little break here, and that's happening very shortly, so stick around for it, because we want to tell you all the really cool things that are happening in the world. That's coming up next on Fun with Em and Dave-O and Aaron.

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0: You guys know that it's time for the good news segment,
1: oh,
0: right?
1: Oh, we love the good news.
0: But you know it's time for it, or do you not know unless you hear this?
2: Kindly deeds done for free. Kindly deeds
3: done for free.
0: Yeah, of course you got to play that. Yeah, nice. Of course.
1: Okay. Get us in the mood.
0: What do we got for good news on Fun with Em and Dave on Aaron? We've got last month there was a kitten.
4: Meow.
0: Oh, come on, you guys. Do some kitten sounds.
4: Meow. Yeah.
0: Was part of an attempted bank robbery.
1: What?
5: Aaron's kitten is sick.
1: He's a smoker.
0: In Maryland. The cat's name is Magnolia, and it was 3 months old when she was stolen from a pet store.
1: Wow.
0: And then taken into a PNC bank where the thief tried to rob the branch.
5: What?
0: Luckily, police stopped the man right away, and the kitten was okay.
1: Insane.
0: Yeah, but since then, Magnolia has gotten a bit famous. And now, Magnolia has gotten adopted by a loving family.
1: Oh, I love that story.
0: The quote bank robbery cat, unquote,
1: yeah, the robbery
0: is happy to have a forever home.
1: Aww.
0: Okay, number two, we got a family from Pennsylvania took a trip to the beach in New Jersey and discovered a megalodon tooth.
5: Wow.
1: A what?
0: Megalodon tooth.
5: Ooh.
0: Yeah, big shark. The family first spotted a small hole in a rock, and their son was able to fit his hand inside and pull out the ancient shark tooth.
5: Don't do that.
0: It was later confirmed by a fossil expert to be from a megalodon, the giant extinct shark that lived millions of years ago. What are you talking about?
5: Wow.
0: I just saw it in a movie.
5: Yeah.
0: Wasn't there a sequel to that, too?
1: That's insane.
0: Yeah. Scientists estimate megalodons grew as long as 50 to 80 feet, making them the largest carnivorous shark ever.
5: Wow.
1: Pay for his college.
0: Carnivorous.
1: That's crazy. Carnivorous.
0: How about this one here? A nonprofit in Syracuse, New York is giving the unhoused a place of their own. The founder's name is Andrew Lunetta, and he started a tiny home for good in 2014 after noticing that many shelter residents ended up returning because there weren't many affordable housing options.
5: Oh, yeah. Oh.
0: The organization has built 23 tiny homes and renovated nearly two dozen other properties.
5: Wow.
0: Each home includes its own kitchen, bathroom, washer and dryer, and residents also receive long-term support tailored to their needs.
5: Nice.
1: Incredible.
0: That's awesome. There you go. Those are the good news stories for the good news segment. And we're going to be back in a second because we've got Trivia Preview coming up next. So make sure you stick around. 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

0: This right here is Fun with Am and Dave O'Aaron. And guess what? We've got the trivia preview. We're asking questions that we're going to be revealing the answers to on tomorrow's show.
1: We're ready.
0: So let's find out what those questions are right now.
1: Okay, number one, more than 90% of men surveyed said they do this at least 3 times a week. What is it?
0: And number two, according to GQ magazine, 27% of men surveyed admitted they have tried on or worn this, but would never actually admit to doing it. What is it?
2: And finally, number three, 47% of men surveyed said they have accidentally done this. What is it?
0: Those are the questions. We're going to be answering them on tomorrow's show, so make sure you join us for more fun with Am and Dave O'Aaron tomorrow, and then, you know, we'll have a whole bunch more fun after
1: sure,
0: that.
1: Yeah.
0: Okay. Yeah.
2: I'll bring snacks.
0: Talk to you later. See ya. Bye.
3: Now make sure you come back tomorrow. You know why? Because...
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fear is not evidence. Restoring integrity to paranormal research is a serious guide to rebuilding credibility in the paranormal field. Rather than treating fear, belief, dramatic reactions, or entertainment as proof, this book argues for a more disciplined approach rooted in observation, documentation, critical thinking, and ethical responsibility. Matthew Lay examines how paranormal research has been shaped by history, spiritualism, media influence, performance equipment misuse, investigator bias, and fear-based storytelling. He challenges investigators to separate experience from evidence, theory from conclusion, and curiosity from assumption. The book explores topics such as witness interviews, environmental review, contamination control, equipment limitation,

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This book does not dismiss paranormal.

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Restoring integrity to paranormal research is a serious guide to rebuilding credibility in the paranormal field. Rather than treating fear, belief, dramatic reactions, or entertainment as proof, this book argues for a more disciplined approach rooted in observation, documentation, critical thinking, and ethical responsibility. Matthew Lay examines how paranormal research has been shaped by history, spiritualism, media influence, performance equipment misuse, investigator bias, and fear-based storytelling. He challenges investigators to separate experience from evidence, theory from conclusion, and curiosity from assumption. The book explores topics such as witness interviews.

client communication and respectful treatment of the unknown. Written for investigators, researchers, skeptics, believers, and anyone interested in unexplained phenomena. This book does not dismiss paranormal.

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0: Journey through ancient echoes and timeless melodies with Skald and Celt. 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

Sacred fire. Silent shadows. Book One, His Guide to Authentic Magic, Personal Sovereignty, and Spiritual Discernment. It explores magic not as performance, fantasy, or blind belief, but as a disciplined path of self-mastery, intention, shadow work, ethical power, and conscious action. Through chapters on the magical mindset, spiritual narcissism, shadow integration, silence, ritual, tools, leadership, privacy, thought, and time. The book challenges fear-based dogma and false authority, while encouraging readers to claim their own path with wisdom and responsibility. At its heart, Book One teaches that true magic begins within,

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Fire has been lit.

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Thank you for listening to our new song, Estrellita Negra, Black Little Star.

Sacred fire. Silent shadows. Book one, his guide to authentic magic, personal sovereignty, and spiritual discernment. It explores magic not as performance, fantasy, or blind belief, but as a disciplined path of self-mastery, intention, shadow work, ethical power, and conscious action. Through chapters on the magical mindset, spiritual narcissism, shadow integration, silence, ritual, tools, leadership, privacy, thought, and time. The book challenges fear-based dogma and false authority, while encouraging readers to claim their own path with wisdom and responsibility. At its heart, Book One teaches that true magic begins within.

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Fire has been lit.

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0: 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But listen closely.
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step inside the padded room, where the volume gets louder and the riffs hit harder. Every Wednesday at 7 p.m., the Doctor brings you heavy metal from across the ages, featuring the genre and the

fear is not evidence. Restoring integrity to paranormal research is a serious guide to rebuilding credibility in the paranormal field. Rather than treating fear, belief, dramatic reactions, or entertainment as proof, this book argues for a more disciplined approach rooted in observation, documentation, critical thinking, and ethical responsibility. Matthew Lay examines how paranormal research has been shaped by history, spiritualism, media influence, performance equipment misuse, investigator bias, and fear-based storytelling. He challenges investigators to separate experience from evidence, theory from conclusion, and curiosity from assumption. The book explores topics such as witness interviews,

asks that they be handled with care, humility, and method. Its central message is clear. The unknown should not be exploited, exaggerated, or forced into easy labels. It should be studied responsibly. 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

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Hope to see you there.

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Silent shadows. Book One, His Guide to Authentic Magic, Personal Sovereignty, and Spiritual Discernment. It explores magic not as performance, fantasy, or blind belief, but as a disciplined path of self-mastery, intention, shadow work, ethical power, and conscious action. Through chapters on the magical mindset, spiritual narcissism, shadow integration, silence, ritual, tools, leadership, privacy, thought, and time. The book challenges fear-based dogma and false authority, while encouraging readers to claim their own path with wisdom and responsibility.

0: of sacred fire, silent shadows. The fire has been lit. Now the work begins.
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1: And just like that, we are back. 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

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I'm Ian S, and this has been Down the Rabbit Hole. 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You can stream all of our previous shows 24/7. Just a quick mention to the Dark Vader 92 and MSEC, my co-producers on this series. Those guys are absolutely smashing it. Don't forget to check them out. Anyway, that's it from me. Thanks, guys, for your ears. See you next time.

Step into the Thunder Cave, where Uncle Joe brings one full hour of randomness, chaos, and fun. With blocks of music that may take you back, surprise you, or leave you stuck with a brand new earworm, this show is all about...